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0: Welcome to Tamar FM. You're listening to David for the next couple of hours. We're about 1 minute past 12, so we're looking around Georgetown, the greater Tamar Valley. Partly cloudy with a medium chance of showers, becoming less likely in the late afternoon and evening. Winds west to northwest, 25 to 40 kilometres an hour, turning southwest in the early afternoon. Daytime maximum temperature of 14, at present moment we're at 11.5. We're going to have a word from our sponsors.
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Georgetown Chamber of Commerce and Industry, building a better business community. It is a very active chamber that follows with interest the development of Tasmania's north and northeast regions and has focused its membership with products, services and values which help them to improve their businesses. The Georgetown Chamber provides numerous services to its members, including business startup advice, advertising assistance, political lobbying and presentations by leading members of local industry and government. A full list of member benefits are detailed in the Georgetown Chamber of Commerce membership prospectus. The Georgetown Chamber of Commerce keeps local businesses connected by holding a variety of events, functions and promotions, including business breakfasts, networking functions with guest speakers, a Christmas shop local promotion and during winter, the annual Business Excellence Award. 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

0: We're right. You're listening to David on Tamar FM 95.3. In that set, we had Pretty Things from Leanne Rimes, Sundown from Gordon Light from the 1970s, Coming Around Again from Carly Simon, Something's in the Water from Lee Kernaghan, and word from our sponsors. We've got an opportunity today to bring in, we've brought in a special person, Ben from our local tax agent. So he's going to talk to us about himself and a bit about tax. How are we going today, Ben?
1: Pretty good. How are you?
0: Good, thank you. So do you want to tell the listeners a bit about yourself?
1: Yeah, so my name's Ben Loughran. I'm originally from Queensland. Came down a couple of years ago, about 5 years ago, down here to Tasmania, and really enjoyed my time. And opened up my practice locally here in Georgetown in 2021. And from there, we've just been able to build our little community and to bless the lives of all those business owners out there. So that's just a little bit about myself. I've been practicing tax now for over 15 years. And obviously, we've seen a lot of good things and bad things come and go, like the last budget and a whole bunch of other stuff. But yeah, that's just a little bit about who I am.
0: That's excellent news. So why is being a small business operator hard?
1: Yeah, I mean, well, these days especially, a lot of business owners wear many hats. So what that means is, like, they're the marketer, they're the phone person, they're the accounts payable clerk, they're the payroll clerk, they're often the person doing all the back work bookkeeping, and then they're also the ones out doing the work themselves. So it's really hard out there to be wearing all those many hats and then try and run their own business and try and get ahead. And all they're really trying to do is provide for their family.
0: Well, that's interesting. You know, it's understandable. Without them, the local community doesn't survive, does it? So how should a small business price its goods and services?
1: Yeah, the last couple of weeks, we've actually been meeting with a lot of small business clients, and what we've actually seen out there in the market is a lot of those premium and top-end services that are being for sale are actually just not being purchased and picked up. And what we're actually finding is that a lot of the lower-end services are being more attractive now based on the fact that a lot of people have got rising prices at home and everything's just getting more expensive around them. When we spoke to one business owner this week, they actually made the comment that they had a lot of the guys that are coming in, instead of buying lunch meals, now buying kids' meals for lunch. And I think that's a real good idea and indication of where the market's at. So when we've been speaking with our business owners over the last couple of weeks, we've been really just trying to help them to build lower priced services to increase value and to try and sell those lower priced goods rather than just trying to sell the premium plus services that cost a lot of money. And it also helps the business owners to prepare a service at the right price that the customers have.

0: bit of pay and also be able to still make some profit for themselves.
1: Well, that's great news. So how should a small business price its goods and services?
0: Yeah, so I guess the pricing of their services essentially should be in line with the value of its customers. If the customer doesn't value the good that they're selling, they should really look at the price. So if you value, let's say, a fish and chips for $10 and the price on the board's $15, you're more than likely not going to pay for that. And so what they should actually do is they should look at, okay, let's try and sell something for that $10 range and just look at what products they can actually put in there to make it valuable for the customer.
1: Well, that makes a very good understanding for the, you know, for the business, and you know, that's what they're going to do their marketing on. So why is October such a big month for tax?
0: Yeah, so October is a big month for tax, mainly because all individual tax returns are due at the 31st of October. So if you don't engage a tax agent like ourselves and you choose to do the tax return for yourself, you've only got about 3 or 4 more weeks to do your tax return. So log on and do that through the MyGov app. Or if you've got any questions, obviously, let us know. But, yeah, you should engage a tax agent to give you a little bit more time. Other than that, you should just try and get your tax done in the next 3 or 4 weeks. It's also a big month for our businesses. So we've just finished the September quarter, and so now it's BAS time. And in the next couple of weeks, we'll be lodging our BASs as well. So,
1: no worries, that's a great idea. So what's some of the mistakes you see on individual tax returns?
0: Yeah, I guess the number one mistake that I see on individual tax returns is people trying to make over claims that they don't really have. It's really tempting to put 5,000 Ks down at D1. And when you put that 5,000 Ks down, it actually makes your refund go up really high, which is really tempting to do. But most people can't actually make that claim. So it's actually going to get denied by the ATO. So that's the number one thing that I've really seen on there. There's number two mistake that I see is people, that the way their funds are structured. So I often see high income earners with interest in the bank. Meanwhile, what they've done is they're paying off their mortgage. So if I had $100 in the bank and I got $3 from my bank as interest, I'm going to be taking a dollar of tax of that. So I only really make $2. If I had that same $100 in my mortgage, it'd be actually saving me $6. So it's actually 2 to 3 times better sitting in your mortgage than actually sitting in a bank account and earning interest.
1: That's a great idea. I hadn't thought that one myself, actually, so that gives me something to think about. So what are the myths that you bust for us today about tax?
0: Well, one of the biggest myths I want to really bust is the fact that we can't do anything. Really, we see two clients that come in and see us, and the first client will be the one that rolls the dice and says, it is what it is, can't really do much about the situation, and at the end of the day, this is what it is. The second person, they're trying to push the boundaries and get the best result they can. And one of the myths I guess I wanted to bust is that there is actually something you can do. You can take control of your own tax situation, and you can jump in the front seat and grab that wheel and be in control. And there's so many different options that you can actually do to try and get a better return, like super, like donations to charities and a range of other things. Obviously, capital gains, negative gearing and a few other options like that are now being taken off the table. But there's so many things that you can do that you may not be exploring just because you're going by what your friend said at work.
1: And that's the thing, usually it's hearsay and innuendo that you get caught out with.
0: Absolutely. I always ask, how many years have you, mate, been sitting and doing taxes for? So at the end of the day, you don't always believe what you hear at work.
1: No, that's very true. No worries, Ben. Thank you very much for taking the time today to come in and join us on our show. So hopefully we might be able to make this a regular thing. So you've been listening to David on Tamar FM and Ben from Taxmania.

0: Your shot. I can't believe I didn't sink any. Odds are one of them should have gone in. But odds are a weird thing because I used to think there wasn't a chance I'd ever get caught speeding. You know the way I go to work, down the highway. I guess I just got used to going fast so I could get there as quick as possible. And now, no license for 3 months, pretty big hole in my bank account, and a long, slow bus ride to and from work every day. So from now on, I'm choosing not to speed. It's not worth the risk or the potential consequences. These are our roads and it's our choice to keep them safe.
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0: Fish and

You're listening to David on Tamar FM 95.3. In that set we had She Makes My Day by Robert Palmer, A Little Ray of Sunshine by Annexon, Pretty Vegas by NXS, and Golden Brown by The Stranglers. We're going to continue on with some Cat Stevens.

0: Keegan here, your local member for Windermere. 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

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We're on Grand Georgetown, the Greater Tamar Valley. Partly cloudy with a medium chance of showers, becoming less likely in the late afternoon and evening. Winds west, northwest, 20 to 50 kilometres per hour. Then turning southwest in the late early afternoon. Turning west to southwest, 20 to 30 kilometres an hour. Daytime maximum temperature at 14. We're at present moment at 3.6. In that one was Ain't No Sunshine by Will Withers. Sunny from Paul Carrick. And Wild World by Cat Stevens. We're going to continue on with the Lover Boy.

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Keen Partners has your back. Whether you're excited to work, eager for training, or just want a job that feels meaningful, we're here for you. Keen is all about helping you grow with genuine, rewarding employment. As a keen apprentice, trainee, or casual employee, you'll learn, grow, and work with

0: The Georgetown Council advises there will be a traffic island, footpath and nature strip works being carried out in Macquarie Street and Ann Streets in Georgetown, associated with the subway development from Tuesday the 6th to Friday the 9th of October, weather permitting. During the works, Macquarie Street will remain open to traffic both directions. A temporary 40 km/h work zone speed limit will apply. Same on-street parking will be temporarily unavailable. The footpath will be closed with pedestrians directed to use the footpath on the opposite side of the road, and minor traffic delays may occur. Motorists and pedestrians are asked to follow all signs, traffic control directions, and take care of travelling throughout the area. Council appreciates the community's patience and cooperation while these works are carried out.
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0: 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Behind Blue Eyes by Limp Bizkit from 2000 we just played. A Thousand Years by Christina Perry. Brothers Love Travel Salvation Show by Neil Diamond from the 1960s. No Tears from James Blunt. Daisies from Katy Perry from the 2020s. And I'll Put a Spell on You from John Fogerty from the 1980s. We're going to continue on with Limp Bizkit, Behind Blue Eyes.

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We're just about to clock over to 2 o'clock, so we'll have a look around Georgetown, the Greater Tamar Valley, which is partly cloudy with a minimum chance of showers, becoming less likely in the late afternoon and evening. Winds west to northwest, 20 to 40 kilometres per hour, then turning southwest in the late afternoon, then turning west to southwest, 20 to 30 kilometres an hour in the late evening. Daytime maximum temperature at 14, and we're at present moment 13.6. Just then we had Girls Just Want to Have Fun from Cyndi Lauper from the 1980s. The Air That I Breathe from the Hollies. Absolutely Everybody from Vanessa Ambrosi from the 2000s. Me and You and My Dog Named Boo from Laboo. One by One by Cher from the 1990s. To start off our set today was Behind Blue Eyes by Limp Bizkit. We're going to continue on with Downtown Train by Rod Stewart.

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0: 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That number again, 0427 848737, or Tammy Long on 0477 21 3183. 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
0: 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In that last set was A Beat For You from Pseudo Echo, So Far Away from Rowan Kent from the 2000s, A Hippie Hippie Shake from the Swinging Blues Jeans from the 1960s, Unchain My Heart from Joe Cocker, Love Ain't Love the Strangest Thing from the Black Sorrows, and to start that set off was the Black Velvet. Well, that brings me to the end of today's show, so I'll start winding down after the next set. So we'll continue on with a word from our sponsors.
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In that set we had Ace of Spades by Motorhead from the 1970s, What Took You So Long from Emma Button from the 2010s, and Black and Blue from Guy Sebastian from the 2000s. Well, that brings me into today's show. Hope you enjoyed the tunes, and we'll keep on rocking.

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It is a very active chamber that follows with interest the development of Tasmania's north and northeast regions and has focused its membership with products, services and values which help them to improve their businesses. The Georgetown Chamber provides numerous services to its members, including business startup advice, advertising assistance, political lobbying and presentations by leading members of local industry and government. A full list of member benefits are detailed in the Georgetown Chamber of Commerce membership prospectus. The Georgetown Chamber of Commerce keeps local businesses connected by holding a variety of events, functions and promotions, including business breakfasts, networking functions with guest speakers, a Christmas shop local promotion and during winter, the annual Business Excellence Award. 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

0: I'm just arriving at Roddy Lee's Vault of Vinyl for the Pophead's Hour of Power. Hope he's in.
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0: Yeah?
1: Are we ready for today's episode of Back to Back Tracks?
0: We're here and we're ready.
1: It's Back to Back Tracks. So the less we say, the more we play.
0: Well, Roddy, let's get the program underway.
1: Jane, today's back-to-back tracks. It's Broadway showstoppers. Songs from the greatest stage musicals of the 20th century.
0: Oh, wonderful.
1: And each of the plays today are not the original cast recordings. However, each of these songs are showstoppers from Broadway shows.
0: Broadway showstoppers, the theme for today's back-to-back tracks Hour of Power. Where do we start?
1: We start with a song from the Cole Porter musical Anything Goes. The musical included I Get a Kick Out of You that was recorded and released as a single by Aussie Gary Shearston in 1974.

0: Gary Shearston with the first Broadway showstopper in today's program. I Get a Kick Out of You, originally from the Cole Porter Broadway musical Anything Goes.
1: George and Ira Gershwin's Porgy and Bess opera had tryout performances in the Colonial Theatre in Boston in September 1935 before it moved to Broadway in October. In April 1965, Normie Rowe released his debut single, a cover of It Ain't Necessarily So, from Porgy and Bess.

0: Normie Row. It ain't necessarily so. From Porgy and Bess.
1: Rodgers and Hammerstein's Carousel was first staged on Broadway in 1945. In 1963, Gerry and the Pacemakers topped the UK chart with You'll Never Walk Alone. From Kerry.

0: Jerry and the Pacemakers topped the UK chart with You'll Never Walk Alone from the Broadway musical Carousel, written by Rodgers and Hammerstein.
1: Rodgers and Hammerstein followed up Carousel with South Pacific, first staged on Broadway in 1949. In 1982, Captain Sensible topped the charts with his version of South Pacific's Happy Talk.

0: Happy Talk, a Broadway showstopper from South Pacific. Now that version by Captain Sensible.
1: Frederick Lerner and Alan J. Lowe's My Fair Lady premiered on Broadway in 1956. In 1965, the Drifters recorded the My Fair Lady song on The Street Where You Live, and this is it.

0: the Drifters version of On the Street Where You Live from My Fair Lady.
1: Meredith Wilson's The Music Man opened on Broadway in 1957. In 1963, the Beatles recorded the only song from a Broadway show released by the quartet. It was on their second album with the Beatles, and it was called Till There.

0: Till There Was You is from the Broadway musical The Music Man. The Beatles recorded it in 1963.
1: After tryouts in Washington, D.C. and Philadelphia in August 1957, West Side Story opened at the Winter Garden Theatre on Broadway in September 1957. On the 5th of September 1978, Tom Waits released his Blue Valentine LP, which opened with West Side Story's

0: Somewhere from West Side Story, there, covered by Tom Waits.
1: The 1965 film soundtrack album of Rodgers and Hammerstein's The Sound of Music was number one in the UK for 70 weeks.
0: Oh, wow.
1: In Australia, it was number one for 76 non-consecutive weeks.
0: I'm not surprised by that.
1: Yes, around the world, the charts were alive with the film soundtrack of The Sound of Music. Now, the stage musical of The Sound of Music premiered on Broadway in 1959. In 1960, American vocal trio The Fleetwoods released their smooth lounge recording of Climb Every Mountain.
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1: That's you.
0: And Roddy Lee.
1: That's me.
0: And the Pophead's Hour of Power. Today's back-to-back tracks. It's Broadway showstoppers. Songs from the greatest stage musicals of the 20th century.
1: Sunrise, Sunset is a song from Fiddler on the Roof. The original Broadway production premiered in September 1964 and ran for over 3,200 performances. In 1965, Miriam McKeeber released her version of Sunrise, Sunset.

0: Sunrise Sunset from Fiddler on the Roof. And that version, Miriam Makeba. A fabulous song. A Broadway showstopper.
1: Sweet Charity first played Broadway in 1966. In 1969, the Supremes and the Temptations recorded a live version of The Rhythm of Life.

0: fantastic from Sweet Charity, The Rhythm of Life. 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
1: Gate McDermott, Jerome Ragney, and James Ratto's counterculture American tribal love rock musical Hair premiered off-Broadway on the 17th of October 1967. The show moved to Broadway in April 1968. In 1969, The Fifth Dimension scored a number one hit

0: the hit medley from Hair by the Fifth Dimension.
1: Tim Rice and Andrew Lloyd Webber's rock opera Jesus Christ Superstar moved to Broadway in 1971, following the release of the English concept double album, which was recorded in 1970. In January 1972, Petula Clark released this medley from Jesus Christ Superstar.

0: Petula Clark's version of I Don't Know How to Love Him and Superstar from Jesus Christ Superstar.
1: Rice and Weber's Evita opened on Broadway on the 25th of September 1979. A concept album was recorded and released in 1976. Julie Covington's version of Don't Cry For Me, Argentina was a big hit. Number one in the UK, across Europe and in New Zealand and here in Australia in 1977. It was covered by the Carpenters.

0: Carpenters with the Broadway showstopper from Evita. Don't cry for me, Argentina. Roddy?
1: Yeah?
0: We only have time for one final curtain call. One final Broadway showstopper.
1: Okay, so Jane, Richard O'Brien's The Rocky Horror Show debuted on Broadway in 1975, having premiered on London's West End in 1973. Our encore today is the opening song from The Rocky Horror Show, science fiction double feature, here performed by Joan Jett and the Blackhearts.
0: Oh, bravo! Roddy Lee.
2: One, two, one, two, three, four!
0: Hophead's musicologist. Thanks for the memories.
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I've driven down the Washington coast and

on board with Tamar FM 95.3. G'day, it's Richard here, and I really do hope you can join me for the next few hours. So sit back, relax, and enjoy the show, as Midnight Oil is coming your way.

Georgetown Chamber of Commerce and Industry, building a better business community. It is a very active chamber that follows with interest the development of Tasmania's north and northeast regions and has focused its membership with products, services and values which help them to improve their businesses. The Georgetown Chamber provides numerous services to its members, including business startup advice, advertising assistance, political lobbying and presentations by leading members of local industry and government. A full list of member benefits are detailed in the Georgetown Chamber of Commerce membership prospectus. The Georgetown Chamber of Commerce keeps local businesses connected by holding a variety of events, functions and promotions, including business breakfasts, networking functions with guest speakers, a Christmas shop local promotion and during winter, the annual Business Excellence Award. 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

And to get the show up and running, we deserve from Midnight Oil out of the 80s with The Beds Are Burning. Also, the Teen Queens flew in from the 90s. As I said, I Can't Help Myself. And rounding out the first bracket from the 70s, just a bit of 10cc came in there with Rubber Bullets. In the meantime, stick around. I've got the Cranberries heading your way.

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The Cranberries just got the bracket up and running from the 90s with Dreams. Also, just a bit of Hot Chocolate bounced in from the 80s. As I said, it started with a Kiss and rounding out the bracket from the 70s. Just a bit of ABBA came in there with Money, Money, Money. As always, do stay with me here on Damar FM 95.3. I've got the Scorpions crawling your way.

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The Scorpions just got the bracket up and running from the 90s with Wind of Change. Also, the Bee Gees popped in from the 70s, as they said, staying alive and rounding out the bracket from the 80s. Just a bit of Ice House came in there with Electric Blue. As always, do stay with me. Certainly, I've got plenty more heading your way. Let's keep things up and running with Alicia Bridges.

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Alicia Bridges just got the bracket up and moving from the 70s, as she said, I love the nightlife. Also, the course strolled through from the 90s with the right time, and rounding out the bracket from the 80s, Billy Joel came in with This Night. In the meantime, hang around. I've got America heading your way.

0: The writer of Psalm 119 lived in a day before streetlights and automobile headlights. 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

0: When You Serve from America, out of the 70s with Tin Man. Also, Just a Bit of Human Nature came in from the 90s as they said Last to Know, and rounding out the bracket from the 80s, Just a Bit of Bob Marley came in there with Buffalo Soldier. In the meantime, stick around. I've got the Whitlams heading your way.
1: One, two, three.

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Biggest hit from the Whitlams out of the 90s with Hollow Log. Also, just a bit of Billy Idol dropped in from the 80s with Hot in the City, and rounding out the bracket from the 70s, Aussie crawled in and said Things Don't Seem. As always, do stay with me. Certainly, I've got plenty more heading your way. Let's keep things up and running with Toto.

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We just heard from Toto out of the 70s with Africa. Also, Wendy and the Rockets blasted in from the 80s as they said, Your Place or Mine. And rounding out the bracket from the 90s, Savage Garden came in there with Promises. Do stay with me. I've got Mr. Mister coming your way.

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We just heard from Mr. Mister, Out of the 80s with Broken Wings. Also, Just About a Lone Star galloped in from the 90s with Amazed, and rounding out the bracket from the 70s, LRB came in and said Down on the Border. As always, do stay with me here on Tamar FM 95.3. I've got Nick Barker coming your way.

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We just heard from Nick Barker out of the 90s with Another Me. Also, The Pretenders popped in from the 80s with Brass in Pocket, and rounding out the bracket from the 70s, the Moody Blues came in there with Nights in White Satin. In the meantime, I've got just a bit of Wendy Matthews cruising your way.

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We just heard from Wendy Matthews out of the 90s with Love and Happiness. Also, The Police strolled through from the 70s with Walking on the Moon. And rounding out the bracket from the 80s, the Rolling Stones came in and said, Start Me Up. In the meantime, do stay with me. I've got Oasis coming your way.

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Enjoy yourself from Oasis out of the 90s with Morning Glory. Also, just a bit of Tom Petty popped in from the semis with Zombie Zoo, and rounding out the bracket from the 80s, you two came in and said Sunday Bloody Sunday. In the meantime, this next bracket will be closing down today's show.

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And closing down the show, we deserve from Toad the Wet Sprocket, out of the 90s with Feel This Way. Also, the Vapors popped in from the 80s as they came in with Turning Japanese and rounding out the bracket. From the 70s, the Who dropped in and said, Who are you? Well, thanks very much for your company. As always, certainly do hope you enjoyed today's show. Till next time, take care. 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

0: 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I'm Nick Diagon, proud sponsor of the Tamar Affair.
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0: The writer of Psalm 119 lived in a day before streetlights and automobile headlights. To travel at night was risky, and a little lamp saved many a stumble. God's word is like that to us in the moral darkness of our day. We strive to provide this light of life at Georgetown Baptist Church.
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It is a very active chamber that follows with interest the development of Tasmania's north and northeast regions and has focused its membership with products, services and values which help them to improve their businesses. The Georgetown Chamber provides numerous services to its members, including business startup advice, advertising assistance, political lobbying and presentations by leading members of local industry and government. A full list of member benefits are detailed in the Georgetown Chamber of Commerce membership prospectus. The Georgetown Chamber of Commerce keeps local businesses connected by holding a variety of events, functions and promotions, including business breakfasts, networking functions with guest speakers, a Christmas shop local promotion and during winter, the annual Business Excellence Award. 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

cars go by. Some honking, some just wave high. 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

And it's a very good morning, everyone. Certainly nice to have your company on this Wednesday, the 7th day of October. G'day, it's Richard here, and I really do hope you can join me for the morning show. So sit back, relax, and enjoy the show. And as per usual, a quick look at the weather for the rest of today. And a quote, and this gets the morning show underway. If you're happily making your way over towards Launceston, plenty of sunshine and 16 degrees. For Burnie, sunny and 12. Over at Devonport, exactly the same, sunny, 12 degrees. Over at beautiful St Helens, partly cloudy, 14. Down south in the capital Hobart, partly cloudy, 14. And if you're happily making your way over towards Strawn, partly cloudy, 14 as well. So certainly looking like a wonderful Wednesday right around the state. As always, do stay with me. Certainly I've got plenty more heading your way. 63 823 953, if you'd like to ring up and pop in that request. In the meantime, here we're sitting about 8:56, and just before we get our first break of tracks up and moving along, as always, I have got a little quote sitting right here in front of me. It is always just something to have that little bit of a think about. And it's on simply reach, remember to make every day count. In the meantime, let's get the morning show up and moving with Meatloaf. 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

You're up and about with Tamar FM 95.3. As always, do stay with me here on the morning show. Certainly, I've got plenty more heading your way. In the meantime, just to get the show up and running, we just heard from Meatloaf out of the 70s with Heaven Can Wait. Also, the Cranberries popped in from the 90s with Linger. And rounding out the first bracket out of the 2000s, just a bit of James Blunt came in there and said, "Goodbye, my lover." In the meantime, do stay with me. I've got ELO heading your way. 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

0: 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The time just clicked over to 9:26 here this Wednesday morning, and we turn from ELO out of the 70s with Midnight Blue, also out of the 90s, Jitha Bitta Hansen came in there with M-Bop, and rounding out the bracket from the 80s, Jitha Bitta Shirt drifted in and said, just like Jesse James. As always, do stay with me. Certainly I've got plenty more heading your way. In the meantime, just before we get the morning show back up and rolling along, it is also time to go for a quick look around just to see what's happening about in our magnificent community. And just a reminder, we've got the Georgetown Neighbourhood House Market, and that is held on the second Saturday of the month down here at the Graham Fairless Centre. Kicks off at about 9 a.m, run through till about 1 p.m. If you need any more information, give them a call on 63123019. 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

For legal advice, Ross Hart is a lawyer with over 30 years' experience and able to provide clear advice in plain language on a range of issues involving property, wills and estates, including general advice. Ross Hart will be holding regular clinics at Neighbourhood House at 187 Agnes Street in Georgetown every fortnight. 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

jump on board with Tamar FM 95.3. We just heard from Billy Ray Cyrus with Achy Breaky Heart. Also, just a bit of Mark Knopfler drifted in from the 80s with Everybody Pays. And rounding out the bracket out of the 2000s, just a bit of the World Party dropped in there with A Ship of Fools. As always, do stay with me. Certainly, I've got plenty more heading your way. In the meantime, just before we do keep the show up and moving along, as always, I have got another little quote sitting right here in front of me. And as always, just something, if you have that little bit of a thing about why you're having that cup of tea, cup of coffee, or whatever you may be doing. And it's on Simperage. Remember, everything is a choice. In the meantime, let's get the music back and rolling with Christy Allen. 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

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The time just clicked, Dodaki 9:53. And we just heard from Billy Squire out of the 80s, as he said, "Everybody Wants You." Also to the 2020s, just after the Jonas Brothers dropped in with the Year 3000, and to get the bracket up and running from the 70s, Christy Allen got us underway with Goosebumps. In the meantime, just before we do keep the morning show up and moving along, it is also time to go for a quick look around just to see what's happening weather-wise for the rest of today. If you're happily making your way over to Launceston, plenty of sunshine and 16 degrees. For Burnie, sunny and 12. Over at Devonport, exactly the same, sunny, 12 degrees. Over at beautiful St Helens, partly cloudy, 14. Down south in the capital Hobart, partly cloudy, 14. And if you're happily making your way over to Wildstrawn, exactly the same, partly cloudy and 14 degrees. So certainly looking like a wonderful Wednesday right around the state. In the meantime, let's get the morning show back and rolling with S Club 7. 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

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We just heard from Ebbs Club 7, out of the 90s, with Don't Stop Moving. Also from the 80s, the Waitresses came in and said, I Know What Boys Like. And rounding out the bracket, out of the 2010s, just a bit of Taylor Swift blew in there with Gorgeous. In the meantime, do stay with me. I've got Ian Dury and the Blockheads coming your way. This is Tamar FM 95.3.

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I'm passionate about Northern Tasmania and creating a better future for all Tasmanians, and I'd love to hear from you. You might see me at a community event in Beaconsfield or holding a listening post in Georgetown. 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

Climb on board with Tamar FM 95.3. We just heard from No Doubt, Out of the 90s with Spiderwebs. Also Out of the 80s, Just a Bit of Bananarama came in there with Venus. And to get the bracket up and running, Out of the 70s, Ian Dury and the Blockheads came in there with Reasons to Be Cheerful. As always, do stay with me here on the morning show. Certainly I've got plenty more heading your way. In the meantime, just before I get next bracket of tracks up and rolling along, as always, I have got another little quote sitting right here in front of me. And as always, just something you have that little bit of a think about. And this one simply reads, be a fountain and not a drain. In the meantime, let's get the music back and rolling with Status Quo. You're up and about with Tamar FM 95.3.

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Get on board with Tamar FM 95.3, your voice in the community. The time just clicked, it's actually 10:33 here this Wednesday morning. As always, certainly do hope you're having a fantastic sort of a morning wherever you are and whatever you're doing. As always, do stay with me. Certainly I've got plenty more heading your way. In the meantime, we just heard from the Scorpions out of the 90s with Wind of Change. Also, Jitha Kesha dropped in out of the 2010s with TikTok. And to get the bracket up and running from the 70s, Status Quo got us underway with Living on an Island. In the meantime, just before we get the next bracket tracks up and moving along, it is also time to go for a quick look around just to see what's happening about in our magnificent community.

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It is a very active chamber that follows with interest the development of Tasmania's north and northeast regions and has focused its membership with products, services and values which help them to improve their businesses. The Georgetown Chamber provides numerous services to its members, including business startup advice, advertising assistance, political lobbying and presentations by leading members of local industry and government. 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

jump on board with Tamar FM 95.3. We just heard from Daryl Braithwaite out of the 90s, as he said, Love Has No Pride. Also, out of the 70s, just a bit of John English, Cruise Through with Play With Fire, and you get the bracket up and running, just a bit of Ruckus came in there with Devil Pub. In the meantime, just before you get the morning show up and moving along, as always, I have got another little quote sitting right here in front of me, and as always, just something, you know, that little bit of a thing about why you have that cup of tea, cup of coffee, or whatever you may be doing. And this one simply reads, remember, peace begins with a positive mind. In the meantime, let's get the music back and moving with Amy Winehouse. 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

You're tuned in to Tamar FM 95.3. The time just quick, Dave, exactly 2 minutes past the hour of 11. And we just heard from the script out of the 2000s. As they said, if you ever come back. Also out of the 70s, just to the Jerry Rafferty Cruise Route with Baker Street. And to get the bracket up and running out of the 2010s, we heard from Amy Winehouse with Just Friends. In the meantime, just before we keep the show up and moving along, it is also time to go for a quick look around just to see what's happening weather-wise for the rest of today. If you're happy making your way over towards Launceston, plenty of sunshine and 16 degrees. For Burnie, sunny and 12. Over at Devonport, exactly the same, sunny, 12 degrees. Over at beautiful St Helens, partly cloudy, 14. Down south in the capital Hobart, partly cloudy, 14. And if you're happy making your way over towards Strawn, exactly the same, partly cloudy and 14 degrees. So certainly looking like a wonderful Wednesday right around the state. In the meantime, let's get things back a moving with Ellie Goulding. This is Tamar FM 95.3.